0: Pois é, sabe como é? Sim.
1: Let me start you just when I call action, be looking this way, and then you can go.

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It's not time to make a change. 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You're still young, that's your fault. There's so much you have to know.